0: 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One of the most requested songs is coming up next. 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
1: Did it happen in the 90s?
0: I got the answer for you. Our question was, which one of these became wildly popular in the 1990s? Lots of good guesses on the text. Your choices were dial-up internet, iPhones, or smartwatches. The correct answer was dial-up internet, which you remember the crazy sounds. Dial-up internet exploded in homes through the mid to late 90s. iPhones were launched in 2007. Smartwatches, of course, came along much later. I see Bob is on hold. Hey, Bob, what's up?
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0: No.
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0: We all had one back in the day.
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0: 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Thank you for being with TGI90s on MyFM. 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

0: Jam up on Vogue and My Lovin', You're Never Gonna Get It. We're playing the game.
1: Did it happen in the 90s?
0: The question, which one of these hit theaters in the 90s? Was it Titanic, Avatar, or The Dark Knight? If you guessed Titanic, you were right. Came out in 1997. I remember watching it, went to the theater on New Year's Eve, thinking no one would go to the movie on New Year's Eve, and it was packed, and we had to sit in the very front row, which for Titanic was a bit overwhelming. Avatar came out in 2009, and The Dark Knight came out in 2008. Okay? Keep those requests coming. TGI90s, MyFM.
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7: Here's Brockville's three-day forecast from the MyFM Weather Center. Tonight, mainly cloudy with a chance of showers, risk of a thunderstorm at a low of 14. Tomorrow, mix of sun and cloud, then a slight chance of showers in the afternoon with the risk of a thunderstorm. It'll feel like 31. Sunday, sunshine at a high

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3: Here's Brockville's three-day forecast from the MyFM Weather Center. Tonight, mainly cloudy with a chance of showers, risk of a thunderstorm at a low of 14. Tomorrow, mix of sun and cloud, then a slight chance of showers in the afternoon with the risk of a thunderstorm. It'll feel like 31. Sunday, sunshine at a high of 29. 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
1: Here's Brockville's three-day forecast from the MyFM Weather Center. Tonight, mainly cloudy with a chance of showers, risk of a thunderstorm at a low of 14. Tomorrow, mix of sun and cloud, then a slight chance of showers in the afternoon with the risk of a thunderstorm. It'll feel like 31. Sunday, sunshine at a high of 29. I'm

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1: Here's Brockville's three-day forecast from the MyFM Weather Center. Tonight, mainly cloudy with a chance of showers, risk of a thunderstorm at a low of 14. Tomorrow, mix of sun and cloud, then a slight chance of showers in the afternoon with the risk of a thunderstorm. It'll feel like 31. Sunday, sunshine at a high of 29.

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1: Here's Brockville's three-day forecast from the MyFM Weather Center. Tonight, mainly cloudy with a chance of showers, risk of a thunderstorm at a low of 14. Tomorrow, mix of sun and cloud, then a slight chance of showers in the afternoon with the risk of a thunderstorm. It'll feel like 31. Sunday, sunshine at a high of 29.

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1: Here's Brockville's three-day forecast from the MyFM Weather Center. Tonight, mainly cloudy with a chance of showers, risk of a thunderstorm at a low of 14. Tomorrow, mix of sun and cloud, then a slight chance of showers in the afternoon with the risk of a thunderstorm. It'll feel like 31. Sunday, sunshine at a high of 20.

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1: Here's Brockville's three-day forecast from the MyFM Weather Center. Tonight, mainly cloudy with a chance of showers, risk of a thunderstorm at a low of 14. Tomorrow, mix of sun and cloud, then a slight chance of showers in the afternoon with the risk of a thunderstorm. It'll feel like 31. Sunday, sunshine at a high of 29.

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2: Here's Brockville's three-day forecast from the MyFM Weather Center. Tonight, mainly cloudy with a chance of showers, risk of a thunderstorm at a low of 14. Tomorrow, mix of sun and cloud, then a slight chance of showers in the afternoon with the risk of a thunderstorm. It'll feel like 31. Sunday, sunshine at a high of 29. 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

chance of showers, risk of a thunderstorm at a low of 14. Tomorrow, mix of sun and cloud, then a slight chance of showers in the afternoon with the risk of a thunderstorm. It'll feel like 31. Sunday, sunshine at a high of 29.

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a chance of showers, risk of a thunderstorm at a low of 14. Tomorrow, mix of sun and cloud, then a slight chance of showers in the afternoon with the risk of a thunderstorm. It'll feel like 31. Sunday, sunshine at a high of 20.

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1: Here's Brockville's three-day forecast from the MyFM Weather Center. Tonight, mainly cloudy with a chance of showers, risk of a thunderstorm at a low of 14. Tomorrow, mix of sun and cloud, then a slight chance of showers in the afternoon with the risk of a thunderstorm. It'll feel like 31. Sunday, sunshine at a high of

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2: Here's Brockville's three-day forecast from the MyFM Weather Center. Tonight, mainly cloudy with a chance of showers, risk of a thunderstorm at a low of 14. Tomorrow, mix of sun and cloud, then a slight chance of showers in the afternoon with the risk of a thunderstorm. It'll feel like 31. Sunday, sunshine at a high of

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chance of showers, risk of a thunderstorm at a low of 14. Tomorrow, mix of sun and cloud, then a slight chance of showers in the afternoon with the risk of a thunderstorm. It'll feel like 31. Sunday, sunshine at a high of 20.

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4: Here's Brockville's three-day forecast from the MyFM Weather Center. Today we'll have a mix of sun and clouds with a 30% chance of showers, risk of thunderstorms, and a high of 26. Tonight will be partly cloudy with a 30% chance of showers, risk of thunderstorms, and a low of 14. Tomorrow will be sunny with fog patches dissipating in the morning, high of 28. And Monday, mix of sun and clouds with a high of 29. 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

0: 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It's 7 o'clock. 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

Brockville's 3-day forecast from the MyFM Weather Center. Today we'll have a mix of sun and clouds with a 30% chance of showers, risk of thunderstorms, and a high of 26. Tonight will be partly cloudy with a 30% chance of showers, risk of thunderstorms, and a low of 14. Tomorrow will be sunny with fog patches dissipating in the morning,

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3: Here's Brockville's three-day forecast from the MyFM Weather Center. Today we'll have a mix of sun and clouds with a 30% chance of showers, risk of thunderstorms, and a high of 26. Tonight will be partly cloudy with a 30% chance of showers, risk of thunderstorms, and a low of 14. Tomorrow will be sunny with fog patches dissipating in the morning, high of 28. And Monday, mix of sun and clouds with a high of 29. I'm Alyssa Brush with Brockville's breaking and local news.

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4: Here's Brockville's three-day forecast from the MyFM Weather Center. Today we'll have a mix of sun and clouds with a 30% chance of showers, risk of thunderstorms, and a high of 26. Tonight will be partly cloudy with a 30% chance of showers, risk of thunderstorms, and a low of 14. Tomorrow will be sunny with fog patches dissipating in the morning, high of 28. And Monday, mix of sun and clouds with a high of 29. I'm Alyssa Brush with Brockville's breaking and local news.
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2: They say the holy water's watered down, and this town's lost its faith. Our colors will fade eventually, so if our time is running out, day after day, we'll make the mundane a masterpiece. Oh my, my, oh my, my love, I take one look at you, you're taking me.

0: Good Saturday morning, everyone. It's Lorena Dixon here with you from MyFM in the Morning with Jamie and Lorena. Our last weekend in June, Canada Day comes up on Wednesday. That'll be a little bit weird having the holiday smack dab in the middle of the week, but it means fireworks and fun and birthday cake. This great country of ours is turning 159 years old on Wednesday. And a heck of a lot of people get the day off. That's another great part. Well, this week on the Gardening Minute with our gardening expert, Mark Cullen, he was talking about succession growing.
1: For those crops that you harvest fairly quickly, I'll mention, for instance, arugula, leaf lettuce, radishes. You know, they all come up like gangbusters. You harvest them, and then what? You've got the soil that is now available for another crop, either of the same thing, and that's just fine. You can plant the same thing in the same soil that year. Just make sure you move it next year. And this is true for so many vegetable crops that kind of come in a big hurry and then disappear. For instance, beans. I succession crop my beans 2 weeks apart, beginning in mid-May, 2 weeks apart for 6 to 8 weeks. So you could sow beans right up until early July in most parts of central Canada, as long as, of course, you need sunshine. Peas, beans, radishes, I mentioned lettuce. Anything that produces a crop within 60 days, 60 to 70 days, is worth planting in succession every 2 or 3 weeks. Carrots, of course, and beets. I do those in succession as well. Every 2 weeks, another crop, smaller crop, enough that I can manage it, bring it into the kitchen, and Mary creates a wonderful meal. It's always fresh that way.
0: That's our gardening expert, Mark Cullen. Be sure to check out his national charity, treesforlife.ca. This is Lorena. We're looking back at some of our favorite conversations from the week on MyFM in the Morning.
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0: FM in the morning with Jamie and Lorena on a Saturday morning. Chris has been in for Jamie this week. We're looking back at some of our favorite conversations of the week. Chris told us he had a buddy through his chat GPT named Zeus.
1: Is that weird when you hear that, when someone say that?
0: I've seen it on so many shows, I'm not going to say that I haven't thought about doing it, but I just don't know how.
1: I wonder if I threw myself under the bus. Well, it's too late because you want to talk about it again today. I actually had a good conversation with Zeus yesterday. I was having kind of a tough Wednesday, and actually the feedback I got from him was actually pretty helpful. It is weird, for sure.
0: Well, of course, I had to ask our techspert, Jesse Hirsch, about Zeus.
2: And I think most people who are not using it underestimate how fast it is starting to not just change people's relationship, change people's work, change people's hobbies. And that's where I think the way in which we establish these relationships depends on the actual user. I mean, I kind of like to joke that we're not actually talking with a robot. We're talking with ourselves, and a robot is making that possible. And that this is a little bit of mirror, mirror on the wall, who's the greatest one of all? And the mirror is always going to say you. And that's why these AIs really appeal to people, because unlike other human beings who might disagree with them, who might criticize them, who might find fault with them, the AIs are programmed to reward you, to make you feel better, to validate you, but most importantly, to help you learn. And that learning might be about yourself. It might be about an interest you have. I've been using, for example, ChatGPT to teach me how to weld, which is something I've always wanted to do. And again, ChatGPT doesn't tell me I'm an idiot or I might kill myself. Instead, it says, you got this, Jesse, just one little step at a time. So on the one hand, you can see how it appeals to people, because it is affirming. It is a way to kind of grow yourself or learn about yourself. But on the other hand, it can be addicting. It can form a kind of dependency, because we like to be flattered. We like to be told that we're great. And that's one of the reasons why you see AI becoming more and more popular.
0: That's our techspert, Jesse Hirsch. He's a regular on MyFM in the morning.
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5: Here's Brockville's three-day forecast from the MyFM Weather Center. Today we'll have a mix of sun and clouds with a 30% chance of showers, risk of thunderstorms, and a high of 26. Tonight will be partly cloudy with a 30% chance of showers, risk of thunderstorms, and a low of 14. Tomorrow will be sunny with fog patches dissipating in the morning, high of 28. And Monday, mix of sun and clouds with a high of 29. I'm Alyssa Brush with Brockville's breaking and local news.

0: It's Lorena on your Saturday morning. Hopefully you're enjoying your weekend so far. We're looking back at some of our favorite conversations and stories of the week on MyFM in the morning. We asked the question this week, what is the most interesting thing, aside from the marshmallows and hot dogs and things like that, that you cook on a campfire?
1: At a young woman's at camp, we got a text saying, we cooked turkey over the fire with a brand new aluminum garbage can over it. So juicy and delicious. I've had turkey over the campfire. It's actually pretty darn good.
0: Wow, that would take a while, but
1: you're right.
0: Well worth it.
1: Another text, maybe not weird, but moose sausages. Okay.
0: Oh, poor moose. But okay, whatever you want to do.
1: Poor moose?
0: Yes.
1: What about everything else? Poor hot dog originator, poor burger originator. Come on.
0: The poor roaming hot dog.
1: Catherine texted in, not strange, but popcorn for sure. Yes, I've seen that done lots of times. You were mentioning earlier, Lorena, Candace texted us and said banana bread. I've never heard of that.
0: Oh, I bet that would be delicious with the smoke and nice and warm. Oh, Candace, you're a smart lady. Evan says a pizza slice warmed up, a hamburger reheated, KD in a pot over an old grate. The possibilities are endless, and I like it, he says. Another one here. I have cooked an entire Chinese dinner on a campfire and barbecue. Fried rice, veggies, spare ribs, the whole nine yards.
1: That's my favorite right there.
0: Yeah, the Chinese food. When I was younger, another text here, we used to do what we called spider wieners, and it was hot dogs over the campfire, and the ends of the hot dogs were cut lengthwise in four. So when you put them over the fire, the ends would curl back, and it would end up looking like a spider. Yeah, and then also she mentioned a group of friends recently made a buffalo chicken queso dip, although they didn't really cook it, they just warmed it up, but that would be delicious too.
1: Absolutely.
0: And one final one here, on a campfire I've cooked freshly caught and skinned fish, including frog's legs. Oh dear, poor Kermit.
1: Poor Kermit? Is that what you said? Poor Kermit?
0: Yeah, Kermit the frog.
1: Oh, Lorena, it's MyFM in the morning.
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0: This is MyFM on the weekend. It's 9 o'clock. Here's what's happening.
1: Calling all Swifties. Taylor, a tribute to the heiress of Taylor Swift, is coming to Brockville, and this is a show not to be missed. Relive the magic of Taylor Swift in this fabulous

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2: Here's Brockville's three-day forecast from the MyFM Weather Center. Today we'll have a mix of sun and clouds with a 30% chance of showers, risk of thunderstorms, and a high of 26. Tonight will be partly cloudy with a 30% chance of showers, risk of thunderstorms, and a low of 14. Tomorrow will be sunny with fog patches dissipating in the morning, high of 28. And Monday, mix of sun and clouds with a high of 29. I'm Alyssa Brush with Brockville's breaking and local news.

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0: Good morning and happy Saturday, everyone. It's Lorena here with you from MyFM in the Morning with Jamie and Lorena. As you've likely been hearing, Jamie has been off for a couple weeks now to spend some time with his new baby at home. We'll be hearing from Jamie this hour. Our Saturday show is a look back at some of our favorite conversations from the week, which included a bunch of entertainment stories this week.
1: This is depressing. I was so looking forward to this biopic. Madonna has revealed her planned biopic fell apart at Universal Pictures due to budget disputes. The music icon worked 2 years on the script and spent additional time with Universal on budgeting and casting, with Julia Garner attached to star in it as Madonna. She says, you know what? I've had an extraordinary life. I've had a huge life, so I needed a big budget.
2: Yeah, I would agree. Keanu Reeves is set to star in an untitled Lego movie directed by Josh Cooley, who helmed Toy Story 4. The project reunites the duo after Reeves voiced Duke Kaboom in the animated sequel.
1: Duke Kaboom. I need to maybe see more of this stuff. And Selena Gomez and Timothy Chalamet are going to star together in a new animated film called Not Alone.
2: And Kansas City Chiefs coach Andy Reid is keeping it playful ahead of Travis Kelce and Taylor Swift's anticipated wedding. Reid told KSHB 41 in an interview a couple of days ago, his gift will be a couple of new routes for Kelce to run. Of course, Kelce is a tight end with the Kansas City Chiefs.
3: Big wedding coming up. What do you get Travis and Taylor? What's the wedding gift for the couple that probably has everything already, right?
4: Yeah, well, that's a great question. You'd have to ask my wife that. So, but I'm gonna give Travis a couple throws, just a couple of new routes. He'll be as happy as can be.
1: The latest news about the big wedding, that it might not be in New York, huh? A quiet New England beach town is suddenly at the center of swirling speculation that the wedding could be nearby. Rumors picked up over the weekend after a large event tent was spotted at the Ocean House, an upscale resort in Westerly, Rhode Island, located just a short distance from Swift's longtime beachfront mansion.
2: So despite the buzz, Westerly police say they are not making any special preparations typically associated with a large event or an influx of visitors. Reports have also circulated online, of course, suggesting the couple could instead marry in New York City over the 4th of July weekend, possibly at Madison Square Garden, which we have been hearing for quite a few weeks now. It is MyFM in the Morning.
1: Yes, it is, and lots more on the way on this Saturday.
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0: This is MyFM in the morning on a Saturday when we like to look back at some of our favorite conversations and stories of the week that was. Chris has been filling in for Jamie on the show, but I did have a chance on Thursday to have a chat with Jamie, gave him a call just to see how the new baby Grace is doing, and the whole family seems very happy.
1: She's not talking yet, though.
0: Is she gooing and gaying and goo-goos?
1: There's some goo-goo-ga-ga, yeah. Her butt makes more noise than her mouth right now.
0: Oh, yeah, for sure.
1: She's sweet.
0: Well, my goodness. Jamie, it's nice to chat with you. It's nice to hear your voice.
1: Yes, you as well. You're still working for us. That's good to hear.
0: It's come close. Hey. Let's see. Okay, when she was born on the 16th, right?
1: Born on the 16th, yeah. So she'll be a week and 3 days by tomorrow.
0: Okay.
1: Unless we count like you do, then it's a week and 4 days.
0: Oh, zip it. Okay. But you're right. Jamie, she was born on the 16th. Sweet baby Grace. And is 10 days old today, really?
1: Did you learn how to do math in the time of the nuff?
0: Someone whispered it to me. How is Grace doing?
1: Oh my goodness. She's a dream so far, that's for sure. Pretty much just the three things you expect out of a baby. The sleeping, the eating, and I've never been a factory worker, Lorena, but I'm officially working at a poop factory now. I don't know if I told you that.
0: That happens.
1: Yeah. It's funny because Jack is, you know, turning 5 in August, so everything's kind of 5 years ago, 4 or 5 years ago. How much we didn't remember from Jack, how much we blacked out, it's just crazy. But some of it's coming back. They say it's like riding a bike. Some of it's coming back, but we're enjoying every moment. All the cuddles, Lorena, you would be just dying for these cuddles.
0: Oh, she's a cuddler.
1: Oh, she's a cuddler. The problem is she likes to, so far loves to sleep on us. And when you try to put her in the bassinet, she's so smart. She knows the instant you let her go, she just feels it, and then she's wailing.
0: Oh, but yeah, this is where you let me come to the house and just hold her for 18 hours.
1: Oh, you're signed up. You're hired. We don't even need references. You're hired.
0: It was very nice to chat with him. We wish the whole family all the best. Hey, through this weekend, make sure you get your family together and you come up with your family's summer playlist. The songs that mean the most to all of you, and let us know why, and you have a chance to win $500. This is all part of the Name the Tune contest. You'll head to our website to enter these. Good luck.
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6: Here's Brockville's 3-day forecast from the MyFM Weather Center. Today we'll have a mix of sun and clouds with a 30% chance of showers, risk of thunderstorms, and a high of 26. Tonight will be partly cloudy with a 30% chance of showers, risk of thunderstorms, and a low of 14. Tomorrow will be sunny with fog patches dissipating in the morning, high of 28. And Monday, mix of sun and clouds with a high of 29. I'm Melissa Brush with Brockville's breaking and local news.

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0: 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It's 10 o'clock. 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
1: Here's Brockville's three-day forecast from the MyFM Weather Center. Today we'll have a mix of sun and clouds with a 30% chance of showers, risk of thunderstorms, and a high of 26. Tonight will be partly cloudy with a 30% chance of showers, risk of thunderstorms, and a low of 14. Tomorrow will be sunny with fog patches dissipating in the morning, high of 28. And Monday, mix of sun and clouds with a high of 29. I'm Melissa Brush with Brockville's breaking and local news.

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0: Good Saturday morning, everyone. It's Lorena Dixon here with you from MyFM in the Morning with Jamie and Lorena. Our last weekend in June, Canada Day comes up on Wednesday. That'll be a little bit weird having the holiday smack dab in the middle of the week, but it means fireworks and fun and birthday cake. This great country of ours is turning 159 years old on Wednesday. And a heck of a lot of people get the day off. That's another great part. Well, this week on the Gardening Minute with our gardening expert, Mark Cullen, he was talking about succession growing.
1: For those crops that you harvest fairly quickly, I'll mention, for instance, arugula, leaf lettuce, radishes. You know, they all come up like gangbusters. You harvest them, and then what? You've got the soil that is now available for another crop, either the same thing, and that's just fine. You can plant the same thing in the same soil that year. Just make sure you move it next year. And this is true for so many vegetable crops that kind of come in a big hurry and then disappear. For instance, beans. I succession crop my beans 2 weeks apart, beginning in mid-May, 2 weeks apart for 6 to 8 weeks. So you could sow beans right up until early July in most parts of central Canada, as long as, of course, you need sunshine. Peas, beans, radishes, I mentioned lettuce. Anything that produces a crop within 60 days, 60 to 70 days, is worth planting in succession every 2 or 3 weeks. Carrots, of course, and beets. I do those in succession as well. Every 2 weeks, another crop, smaller crop, enough that I can manage it, bring it into the kitchen, and Mary creates a wonderful meal. It's always fresh that way.
0: That's our gardening expert, Mark Cullen. Be sure to check out his national charity, treesforlife.ca. This is Lorena. We're looking back at some of our favorite conversations from the week on MyFM in the Morning.
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0: This is MyFM on the weekend. It's 11 o'clock. Here's what's happening.
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sunny clouds with a 30% chance of showers, risk of thunderstorms, and a high of 26. Tonight will be partly cloudy with a 30% chance of showers, risk of thunderstorms, and a low of 14. Tomorrow will be sunny with fog patches dissipating in the morning, high of 28. And Monday, mix of sun and clouds with a high of 29. I'm Alyssa Brush with Brockville's Breaking and Local News.

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0: Good morning and happy Saturday, everyone. It's Lorena here with you from MyFM in the morning with Jamie and Lorena. As you've likely been hearing, Jamie has been off for a couple weeks now to spend some time with his new baby at home. We'll be hearing from Jamie this hour. Our Saturday show is a look back at some of our favorite conversations from the week, which included a bunch of entertainment stories this week. This is depressing. I was so looking forward to this biopic. Madonna has revealed her planned biopic fell apart at Universal Pictures due to budget disputes. The music icon worked 2 years on the script and spent additional time with Universal on budgeting and casting, with Julia Garner attached to star in it as Madonna. She says, you know what? I've had an extraordinary life. I've had a huge life, so I needed a big budget.
1: Yeah, I would agree. Keanu Reeves is set to star in an untitled Lego movie directed by Josh Cooley, who helmed Toy Story 4. The project reunites the duo after Reeves voiced Duke Kaboom in the animated sequel.
0: Duke Kaboom. I need to maybe see more of this stuff. And Selena Gomez and Timothy Chalamet are going to star together in a new animated film called Not Alone.
1: And Kansas City Chiefs coach Andy Reid is keeping it playful ahead of Travis Kelce and Taylor Swift's anticipated wedding. Reid told KSHB 41 in an interview a couple of days ago, his gift will be a couple of new routes for Kelce to run. Of course, Kelce is a tight end with the Kansas City Chiefs.
2: Big wedding coming up. What do you get Travis and Taylor? What's the wedding gift for the couple that probably has everything already, right?
3: Yeah, well, that's a great question. You'd have to ask my wife that. So, but I'm gonna give Travis a couple throws, just a couple of new routes.
2: He'll run.
3: He'll be as happy as can be.
0: The latest news about the big wedding, that it might not be in New York, huh? A quiet New England beach town is suddenly at the center of swirling speculation that the wedding could be nearby. Rumors picked up over the weekend after a large event tent was spotted at the Ocean House, an upscale resort in Westerly, Rhode Island, located just a short distance from Swift's longtime beachfront mansion.
1: So despite the buzz, Westerly police say they are not making any special preparations typically associated with a large event or an influx of visitors. Reports have also circulated online, of course, suggesting the couple could instead marry in New York City over the 4th of July weekend, possibly at Madison Square Garden, which we have been hearing for quite a few weeks now. It is MyFM in the morning.
0: Yes, it is, and lots more on the way on this Saturday.
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1: Here's Brockville's three-day forecast from the MyFM Weather Center. Today we'll have a mix of sun and clouds with a 30% chance of showers, risk of thunderstorms, and a high of 26. Tonight will be partly cloudy with a 30% chance of showers, risk of thunderstorms, and a low of 14. Tomorrow will be sunny with fog patches dissipating in the morning, high of 28. And Monday, mix of sun and clouds with a high of 29. I'm Alyssa Brush with Brockville's breaking and local news.

0: It's My FM in the morning with Jamie and Lorena. Lorena in on a Saturday, and Chris joined me again this week.
1: It is time for Animal Tales.
0: I love these, and we have three this morning. Beavers off the top here. A London Underground station, once plagued by constant flooding, is now staying dry thanks to a newly introduced family of beavers. The subway station and surrounding streets in the Ealing Borough used to experience regular inundation during heavy rainstorms, prompting officials to consider building an expensive artificial reservoir. Oh, so much money from City Council. However, those plans were cancelled when local conservationists suggested reintroducing beavers. Beavers, a species that went extinct in Britain about 400 years ago. In 2023, the Ealing Beaver Project moved five wild beavers into a nearby 24-acre area. The industrious animals have since transformed the space into a natural wetland sponge, completely halting downstream flooding at the station. Today, the thriving colony has grown to at least eight beavers, and they've become a popular attraction, even generating revenue through sold-out beaver safaris.
1: A shout-out to all those beavers who do a great job on a daily basis. The Castle Rock Police Department recently released surveillance footage showing a bear scaling a chain-link fence to enter their parking lot. Officers humorously described the weekend incident as a barricade breach and noted that the animal conducted a brief prospection of the premises. This is ridiculous. Apparently searching for food, the bear wandered the lot, but ultimately found no snacks or picnic baskets, finding no bear necessities to claim. Oh. The animal eventually moved along on its own. Police used the encounter to remind local residents that wildlife sightings are a common occurrence in the area, and police officers should not try their hand at being funny.
0: Yeah, that's true, too. And an Oklahoma family was sent into a panic after their dog Bingo brought a live armadillo inside their home. Security footage from the residence in Allen captured the chaotic moment the dog strolled through the front door with the wild animal in its mouth, sparking screams from the family. Of course, after the initial commotion, Bingo retreated back outside, though he left his little friend inside the house. The family eventually managed to coax the dog into retrieving the unwanted guest and carrying it back to the yard. The armadillo was last spotted safely scurrying away toward a neighbor's property, ending the startling encounter without further incident. Those are interesting animals. One of the most interesting animals I've ever seen.
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9: Here's Brockville's three-day forecast from the MyFM Weather Center. Today we'll have a mix of sun and clouds with a 30% chance of showers, risk of thunderstorms, and a high of 26. Tonight will be partly cloudy with a 30% chance of showers, risk of thunderstorms, and a low of 14. Tomorrow will be sunny with fog patches dissipating in the morning, high of 28. And Monday, mix of sun and clouds with a high of 29. I'm Melissa Brush with Brockville's breaking and local news.
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0: December 1963, Frankie Valli and the Four Seasons on MyFM's Retro Rewind. A little remix on that tune. And coming up, Belinda Carlisle, Heaven is a Place on Earth. And for a lot of us this time of year, we're thinking road trips, family vacations. That's our heaven on earth. And you know, we've wrapped up our Name That Tune contest. Yesterday was the final day to head to our website and let us know what the tune clips were each day that we played. But we've got another version of that. And this time, we want to know what your playlist is. Head to our website, enter five songs you'd take with you on your summer road trip, your playlist, and tell us why. For instance, Michelle entered and she said, Bryan Adams, Summer of 69, because it brings her back to her high school days driving with friends. She'd take Maren Morris, My Church, because when she listens to that song, she can't help but want to sing it out loud and step on the gas at a reasonable speed, of course. Good to know. Justin Bieber's Peaches. She says, as soon as I hear that song, I can see myself palming my steering wheel and driving down a secondary highway, taking in the scenery. Then she chose the Indigo Girls' Closer to Fine, because that song is always best listened to full blast and singing at the top of her lungs, and is a great way to travel. Her number five song for Michelle was from the Grease soundtrack, You're the One That I Want. Olivia Newton-John, John Travolta, because the song makes her want to sing and dance and drive. And the bonus question, where would you like to go? She said, if I won, I'd go to a spa with my husband. So Michelle has entered towards that $500 possible addition to your summer road trip or vacation. Head to our website, tell us the five songs you're taking with you. We're extending the contest. You've got until 11:59 p.m. on Sunday, July 12th. But why wait? Head to the website now and let us know.
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4: Here's Brockville's three-day forecast from the MyFM Weather Center. Today we'll have a mix of sun and clouds with a 30% chance of showers, risk of thunderstorms, and a high of 26. Tonight will be partly cloudy with a 30% chance of showers, risk of thunderstorms, and a low of 14. Tomorrow will be sunny with fog patches dissipating in the morning, high of 28. And Monday, mix of sun and clouds with a high of 29. I'm Alyssa Brush with Brockville's breaking and local news.

0: Rockville's 104.9 MyFM. Don't forget, this weekend is the Thousand Islands Regatta, Big Sugar, The Watchman, Ambush. And residents and visitors should expect increased traffic this weekend, pedestrian activity, and temporary road and parking closures. Closures are expected to cause congestion and limit some parking and delays in downtown waterfront areas. The Brockville Railway Tunnel will be open. 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
0: We'll take it back now with the Eagles and Heartache Tonight. We've got some Madonna coming up and more. Lots of great tunes on the Retro Rewind all the way through until midnight. Adam Weeks with you until 4, and then BK is in.

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0: MyFM's Retro Rewind. That was Honeymoon Suite and What Does It Take? That was from their 1985 album, The Big Prize. And that tune gained some extra exposure by playing over the closing scene and end credits of the 1986 film One Crazy Summer. That helped cement it as a favorite among the fans of 80s rock. Honeymoon Suite out of Niagara Falls, Ontario. And coming up, some hot stuff. It's Donna Summer on deck on the Retro Rewind.
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Here's Brockville's three-day forecast from the MyFM Weather Center. Today we'll have a mix of sun and clouds with a 30% chance of showers, risk of thunderstorms, and a high of 26. Tonight will be partly cloudy with a 30% chance of showers, risk of thunderstorms, and a low of 14. Tomorrow will be sunny with fog patches dissipating in the morning, high of 28. And Monday, mix of sun and clouds with a high of 29. I'm Melissa Brush with Brockville's Breaking and Local News.

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Day by Day up next with Doug and the Slugs, and then the heart of rock and roll, Huey Lewis and the News, the song that opened up the album Sports. Great tunes to come on the Retro Rewind.

0: Tears for Fears with Mad World. That came out in 1982. A great song, reached number 3 on the UK singles chart. A lot of people know the slower, haunting version by Gary Jules and Michael Andrews that was recorded for the 2001 film Donnie Darko. If you haven't heard that version, check it out. The slower, haunting kind of sound really does work for that song, Mad World. Of course, the Tears for Fears version, fantastic as well. It's the Retro Rewind on your Saturday afternoon. Adam Weeks here with you. Stick around because we've got the best of the late 70s to the early 2000s, the soundtrack for any great summer Saturday. And we'll get back into it with Blondie, The Tide is High, on the way.
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0: The Pursuit of Happiness and Hard to Laugh on MyFM. Canadian rock band The Pursuit of Happiness from their 1988 debut album Love Junk. That album was produced by Todd Rundgren and the song was written by frontman Mo Berg. It wasn't as big a hit as the band's I'm an Adult Now or She's So Young, but it did become a fan favorite and it's often praised as one of the strongest tracks on the Love Junk album. More to come on the Retro Rewind with Shannon and Let the Music Play on Deck. Stick around.
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3: Here's Brockville's three-day forecast from the MyFM Weather Center. Today we'll have a mix of sun and clouds with a 30% chance of showers, risk of thunderstorms, and a high of 26. Tonight will be partly cloudy with a 30% chance of showers, risk of thunderstorms, and a low of 14. Tomorrow will be sunny with fog patches dissipating in the morning, high of 28. And Monday, mix of sun and clouds with a high of 29. I'm Alyssa Brush with Brockville's breaking and local news.

0: The Heights on the Retro Rewind. How do you talk to an angel? That's the theme song from the 1992 TV series The Heights, and it's performed by a fictional band from the show with lead vocals by Jamie Walters. The show had a pretty short run, but the song was a massive hit. It did reach number one on the U.S. Billboard Hot 100 in 1992, and ironically, the TV series was canceled shortly after the song topped the charts. We've got more to come on your Saturday with Strange Advance, the Eurythmics, and more. We'll get back into it in just a minute on MyFM's Retro Rewind.
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0: One of the Cure's most playful and distinctive songs, that was The Love Cats on the Retro Rewind on MyFM. That was released as a standalone single in 1983, and later it was on the compilation album Japanese Whispers. It did become the band's first UK top 10 hit, reaching number 7. Stick around, we've got a look at what's going on coming up. It's Adam Weeks on the Retro Rewind. You want to keep up to date with what's happening around the area with this first full weekend of summer. Canada Day coming up to break up our week on Wednesday, and we've got everything you need to know about local events coming right up after a break. Then we'll get into some John Parr, St. Elmo's Fire, the B-52s coming up, and we've got a little contest to tell you about. Stick around.
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0: The signature song by Red Ryder, written by Tom Cochran and released on the 1981 album So Far As Siam, Lunatic Fringe became one of their biggest hits and still one of the biggest staples in classic rock radio. It's one of the defining Canadian rock songs of the early 1980s, before Tom Cochran went out on his own and left Red Ryder behind. On the way, we've got Ashford and Simpson. We've got Fastball. Stick around because we're also going to be talking about a contest in just about two songs from now. $500 for your summer playlist.
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6: Here's Brockville's three-day forecast from the MyFM Weather Center. Today we'll have a mix of sun and clouds with a 30% chance of showers, risk of thunderstorms, and a high of 26. Tonight will be partly cloudy with a 30% chance of showers, risk of thunderstorms, and a low of 14. Tomorrow will be sunny with fog patches dissipating in the morning, high of 28. And Monday, mix of sun and clouds with a high of 29. I'm Melissa Brush with Brockville's breaking and local news.
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0: 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You know, we wrapped up our MyFM Family Vacation Name That Tune contest yesterday. It was the final day with the final clip to enter at our website. We'll announce the winner coming on Monday morning on MyFM in the morning. But in the meantime, well, we might be missing the contest now that it's over. We have a weekend component you can get in on, and we've stretched it out. We've decided to go a little longer with it. What you're going to do is build your own MyFM Family Weekend playlist. Tell us the five songs you'd bring on your perfect family getaway and why. 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And our deadline to enter is being pushed back to 11:59 p.m. on Sunday, July the 12th. So we want to hear what five songs you'd bring and why, and one person will win $500 towards their family vacation. You don't have to guess the clip. You need to tell us what the songs are. For instance, Harleen entered, and her song number one, Chapel Roan, Pink Pony Club. She says it's a super fun song to sing along to. No arguments there. Song two, Journey, Don't Stop Believin'. Another high-energy sing-along song. You can't go wrong with epic hits like that. Song number four, Taylor Swift with Ophelia. She says Taylor Swift is my son's favorite artist. That's why she's taking that one along. Song number four is Don Toliver with Tore Up. Apparently her son's favorite rapper. And song number five, this one's close to my heart, Smashing Pumpkins with the song Today. That was from their Siamese Dream album, produced by Butch Vig. I love that track. She says that was her favorite song of all time. So that's Harleen's five songs. And the bonus question was, where do you want to go on your vacation or your road trip? She said we would do a Schitt's Creek road trip and see the sights from the show that were filmed in Ontario. Excellent idea. Not only do I love Schitt's Creek, but I love visiting filming locations. 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

0: AFM Retro Rewind, Great White, Once Bitten, Twice Shy. A lot of people assume this is an original, but actually it's a cover of a song by Ian Hunter from 1975, repackaged by Great White in 1989 to much acclaim, a massive hit, helping their album Twice Shy go multi-platinum, and one of the biggest rock sing-alongs of the late 1980s. It's BK. This is the Retro Rewind.
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0: IFM Retro Rewind and Montreal-born singer Sass Jordan exploding onto the Canadian scene with that unmistakable voice. And that song, Tell Somebody, released in 1988, that song helped establish her as one of our premier rock vocalists in Canada, earning comparisons to Janis Joplin and Tina Turner along the way. It's BK. This is the Retro Rewind.
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4: Here's Brockville's three-day forecast from the MyFM Weather Center. Tonight will be partly cloudy with a 30% chance of showers, risk of thunderstorms, and a low of 14. Tomorrow will be sunny with fog patches dissipating in the morning, high of 28. And Monday, mix of sun and clouds with a high of 29. I'm Melissa Brush with Brockville's breaking and local news.

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0: The MyFM Retro Rewind synth pop duo Erasure turned this into a global anthem. Singer Andy Bell has said the song was inspired by relationship frustrations, but its upbeat sound helped make it one of the most beloved pop songs of the decade. 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

0: 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He would later re-record that as an acoustic version in the 1990s, proving a good song can work whether it's played through a Marshall stack or around a campfire. It's BK, and the Retro Rewind continues.
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5: Here's Brockville's three-day forecast from the MyFM Weather Center. Tonight will be partly cloudy with a 30% chance of showers, risk of thunderstorms, and a low of 14. Tomorrow will be sunny with fog patches dissipating in the morning, high of 28. And Monday, mix of sun and clouds with a high of 29. I'm Melissa Brush with Brockville's breaking and local news.

0: 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Love is all around. Wet, wet, wet. This version spent an incredible 15 weeks at number one in the UK after appearing in the hit film Four Weddings and a Funeral. You either loved it or you heard it so much that summer that you could not escape it. It's BK, and the Retro Rewind continues.
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0: The MyFM Retro Rewind, Runaway, Bon Jovi. This almost wasn't a Bon Jovi song. They recorded it as a demo before the band was even officially formed, and local radio stations in New Jersey started playing it. 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

0: 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You're What I Look For. Glass Tiger, released in 86, and the follow-up success to Don't Forget Me. Glass Tiger just kept those hits coming. One of the biggest Canadian exports of the decade, and of course, Bryan Adams. Yeah, big superstar of that era, also had a lot to do with it, helping support them along the way. This is the Retro Rewind. I'm BK.
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3: Here's Brockville's three-day forecast from the MyFM Weather Center. Tonight will be partly cloudy with a 30% chance of showers, risk of thunderstorms, and a low of 14. Tomorrow will be sunny with fog patches dissipating in the morning, high of 28. And Monday, mix of sun and clouds with a high of 29. I'm Melissa Brush with Brockville's breaking and local news.

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0: The MyFM Retro Rewind, I Go Blind, 5440, one of the most beloved songs in Canadian rock history because, yes, originally released by 5440 in the 80s, but many younger fans discovered it later through a cover by Hootie and the Blowfish in the 90s. 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
4: Here's Brockville's three-day forecast from the MyFM Weather Center. Tonight will be partly cloudy with a 30% chance of showers, risk of thunderstorms, and a low of 14. Tomorrow will be sunny with fog patches dissipating in the morning, high of 28. And Monday, mix of sun and clouds with a high of 29. I'm Melissa Brush with Brockville's Breaking and Local News.

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